Snotherets. 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Putting on the Ritz.

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Different types who wear a day coat, pants with stripes and cutaway coat, perfect fits, putting on the Ritz.

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I've been lost inside a million eyes. They don't see me, they don't know what it's like. Draining colors into black and white. No one's reading all the words that I write.

Радио Мегаполис. 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Just when you think you find it.